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But we have never

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And democracy is not perfect. 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It's not perfect. 2,000 years ago, the proudest boast was Civis Romanus Sum. Today, in the world of freedom, the proudest boast is Ich bin ein Mann.

Where's everyone heading on a day like this? Bank holiday Sunday. Marry me Angie in big red letters. I wonder if she did. No war but class war on the motorway bridge. Love spelled backwards on the next. Police tape encircles flowers. A little note reads no regrets. A bedsheet tapestry hangs. Support our local lad, he's on reality TV. Put your head on my shoulder, just try and get some sleep. Police witness please, sun angrily beats. 100 million chevrons away. I'll be fine, I just need you to stay. Okay. And I hope Angie did get married. And that local lad became the influencer he always thought he wanted to be. Happy 13th birthday, Alfie reads another sign on a lay-by. And they're all celebrating somewhere together in my mind's eye. The doers and the dreamers. In a working men's club watching Angie cut a cake. A yoga teacher. Fuck.

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And I hope she made it. Not many of us do. And I can't explain it. You just light up the room. 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

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All the things we were meant to be in the moment revealed. And I hope she made it, 'cause not many of us do. And I can't explain it, you just light up the room. And I hope she made it. Yeah, I hope she did. 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

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I've only amounted a minimal fraction. 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

0: fit in one SUV. 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
1: Look, I know it's a little zany, but we can only afford one actress and a baby.
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gods of justice, whose power is exalted above the firmament of force, in whose hands the sun is a sword and the moon a sword. I am the servant of the same your God, true worshipper of the highest.

light, sitting straight at his length, a burgeoning flame, a flower, the principle within, the hollow, the excrement of

0: 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Havana Club exaggerating my behaviour as I swing the ice round the glass like a wind chime.
1: Ask no questions, the answer gon'

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One step at a time, my body drifts across the pavement. 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But if I had a quid for every time I felt like this, I probably wouldn't hold a bottle with such a tight grip. Walked in them shoes there, they didn't quite fit. 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Too busy searching for signs I ain't ever heard. And that's what I'm gonna do from now until I'm in the dirt.

0: sorry. I heard you mention the word dread before.
1: Yes. Well, you are dread.
0: Okay.
1: You are dread. You're really dread.
0: Hang on. Can you tell me what the word dread means?
1: You're wicked. You are wicked.

0: also sound houses, where we practice and demonstrate all sounds and their generation. We have harmonies which you have not, of quarter sounds and lesser slides of sounds, diverse instruments of music, likewise to you unknown, some sweeter than any you have, together with bells and rings that are dainty and sweet. We represent small sounds as great and deep. Likewise, great sounds extenuate and sharp, and we make diverse tremblings and warblings of sounds, which in their original are entire. We represent and imitate all articulate sounds and letters, and the voices and notes of beasts and birds. We have certain helps which set to the ear and do further the hearing quality. We have also diverse, strange, and artificial echoes.
1: We also have diverse, strange, and artificial echoes,
0: as it were, tossing the voice, and some that give back the voice louder than louder,
1: and some that
0: some shriller,
1: and some deeper.
0: Some rendering the voice differing in the letters or articulate sounds.
1: Some rendering the voice differing in the letters.
0: We have also
1: articulate
0: sounds,
1: sounds
0: that trunks and pipes,
2: strange lines,
0: and

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It's gonna rain like we channeled the weather. If you don't got the words, then just give me a letter. Give me a vowel, just give me the

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When I return, I'm already here.

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The reasons are incoherent. I've taken the batteries out of the clock. I'd rather listen to the rhythmic ticking of the radiator. You see, there's a merge in progress, helped along by all the offerings I've left behind for myself from past visits here. Drugs wrapped in the makings of a tent. Running shoes ravaged by barnacles. Books deemed inappropriate for city life. I've just looked down and noticed that I'm covered in mud. Ask me if I'm still thinking about the whole woman alone thing. What I can tell you is that I feel the difference now.

different human scale, to numinous appellations. It has no language. No language for the ticking of claws. It doesn't have language at all. Because it doesn't try to communicate. It's nothing less than merely, I don't know, the first sound. Like an oscillation of tenses. All the digressive angles of a ring composition, change, air, fire, sex, water, is the agents of change, fraying continuity.

reminding myself to ask you about the erotics of danger, about enmity breeding enmity, about asking the wrong questions. I don't know how to ask the right questions. I think I'm dwelling in digressions.